0: say so.
1: All right, you ever heard of this thing called Type 2 Fun? It's basically a scam we all fall for. It's beat up. It's the stuff that is absolutely miserable while it's happening, like moving day or a marathon or helping a friend move who owns somehow 47 boxes labeled miscellaneous. You're sweaty, your back hurts, you're questioning life choices and also your friendships. But then a few months later, you're telling the story like it was some kind of adventure. Like, man, remember that? That was awesome. No, it wasn't. It was awful. You just survived it. That's Type 2 Fun. It's not fun in the moment, it's fun later, which honestly means right now, if you're having a terrible time, congrats. You're making content.
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0: This is a major upset in the world of cylindrical-shaped foods. It's B-Dub. The New York Times just named the Seattle dog the best regional hot dog in America. And honestly, I'm kind of on board with it. If you've never had one, it's a hot dog topped with cream cheese, grilled onions, mustard, and if you're brave enough, jalapenos. Celebrity chef Jose Andres helped judge it and said the cream cheese is the diplomat because it brings all the flavors together. Apparently, it worked. The Seattle dog beat the Chicago dog, the New York dog, and a bunch of other regional favorites. Look, I'm not saying cream cheese belongs on a hot dog, but I'm also not saying I'd turn one down. Matter of fact, they're just downright delicious. This feels like one of those combinations that sounds wrong right up until you're standing at a baseball game wondering why you've been eating hot dogs the boring way your whole life.
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Ashley Cook checking in the next hour. Also, your Beat Up Radio breakdown. We'll do the Insta countdown later on in the show and stream it or skip it as well. 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DM me. 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

I've got your Insta countdown coming up in minutes. The five most wanted songs of the day, and we drop them in 60 seconds or less. It's all brought to you by T-Mobile, and it's coming up next.

number two. If you're on old path, there's nowhere you don't know me. Not everybody thinks we got it made, but we do, don't we? Number

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I'll explain more coming up.

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It's Beat Up, brand new country song coming up in minutes. You decide what you would do with it if it came up on your playlist next.

0: Pickles, if that came up on your playlist, are you going to stream it or are you going to skip it? I'm at Beat Up Radio on Instagram. Drop me a DM. Let me know.
1: 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Woo! 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

I'm beat up. Next couple weeks, going to be incredibly busy as I'm getting ready for the longest ride. Going to be leaving on July 26th. July 26th, that's less than 2 weeks away. 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

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I'm Shannon McCombs. Coming up in just a few minutes, Chase Matthew talks about being on tour with Jason Aldean. Here's Blackhawk.

0: That's Lauren Elena with Chase Matthew, 103.7 WHHT. Chase is out on the road this year with Jason Aldean. You may recall, if you caught the Jason Aldean tour a couple of years ago, he was out with him then too. But this time, it's also him and Luke Bryan on tour with Jason Aldean. Listen to what Chase has to say about Jason.
1: I mean, an incredible feeling to be, you know, chosen by those people. And, I mean, to get that call from Jason and just, man, I mean, sharing a stage with those guys is magical. There's no way to really explain it other than I don't have enough words to explain it, you know? That's it. But, yeah, just such a great opportunity, and I can't wait to get out there and tear it up with them again. We made some of the best memories ever on that tour, and I can't wait to run it back.

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Okay, go with me on this journey. 1989, there's this new artist that comes along, a lot of new artists trying to have hits on the radio, and this one has a couple of top tens and a number one, and then he releases this song, and his entire career, like, exploded. This was the number one song on this date in 1990. It's from Garth's debut album.

That's Willie Nelson playing the legends of country music back to back with country's hottest hits Sunday through Thursday night between midnight and 4 a.m. That's what we do here in 103.7 WHHT. Here's Corey Kent. Yeah.

0: I'm in Rio, 103.7 WHHT. I read today about yet another phone scam that's pretty hot in this area. In fact, I read about it in Glasgow News 1. And if you want to sign up for that, it's glasgownews1.com. If you go there and put in your email, you'll get the news of the local news every day. But apparently in the scam, people are calling saying that their loved one is in jail and needs money to get out. So be careful of that. Here's Luke Bryan.
1: You

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1: Josh Ross. Glasgow weather for Tuesday. Humid and possible afternoon shower or two. High of 87. On Tuesday night, if you're out, it's going to be humid again. Low of 70. Right now in Glasgow, it's 71. Here in Bowling Green, 73. And the same in Brownsville.

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Back to back with the legends of country music. We do that after midnight, Sunday night through Thursday night. I'm Shannon McCombs. Glad to have you along. Here's Roseanne Cash.

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Around 5:30 this morning, Todd comes in, kicks off the morning show, and then at 6:45, he'll play a game called Secret Celebrity. If you can guess who the celebrity is, you can win.

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1: 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So when you don't sleep as much, you just

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Humid, possible shower in the afternoon. Notice I did not say thunder shower, just shower. High of 87. Tuesday night, cloudy and humid with a low of 70, which is where we are right now in Glasgow. 73 here in Bowling Green. Here's Toby Keith.

That's John Party, 103.7 WHHT. A little history here. 24 years ago today, Kenny Chesney had the number one album in the country. I'm playing the title track from that. One of those songs that even though the moon is out, it feels like the sunshine.

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That's Gary Allen, 103.7 WHHT. I'm Shannon McCombs. Coming up, Bailey Zimmerman has some things to say about Luke Combs. It's all good.

Nitty Gritty Dirt Band there. 103.7 WHHT. This was Faith Hill's second single. Also her second number one, Piece of My Heart.

0: a song that Colin Ray's ex-girlfriend co-wrote about him. Isn't that amazing? I love a good story about a song. 103.7 WHHT. I'm Shannon McCombs. And speaking of stories about songs, listen to Bailey Zimmerman tell the story about he and Luke Combs and how they ended up singing Backup Plan together.
1: So when I got the song Backup Plan, it was a demo. And immediately when I heard it the first time, I thought, man, Luke Combs would freaking crush this song, but I didn't have his number. So fast forward, I ended up getting invited to do the Benefit for Carolina concert with Eric Church and Luke Combs. And that day I met Luke backstage and we kind of just like kicked it off and became buddies, and he gave me his number, and I was still so nervous to send him the song, but I thought, you know what? You get one shot, just shoot your shot. So I sent it to him, and he didn't reply for a long time. And I was like, dang, maybe he doesn't want to do it. And then out of the blue one day, he texted me back, and he said, this tune rips, I'm in. And from then on, Backup Plan was born.

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Be sure to join Kelly McKay this morning at 8 o'clock for Shop Local. 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

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I'm Shannon McCombs. If you want to make the drive to Louisville October the 15th, Clint Black has a show there. He'll be playing at the Palace.

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Glasgow weather for Tuesday, humid, possible showers in the afternoon, one or two. 87 for a high, 70 overnight, humid and cloudy for Tuesday night. It's 70 right now in Glasgow, 72 here in Bowling Green. Here's Kenny Chesney.

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I'm Shannon McCombs, playing country's hottest hits back-to-back with the legends of country music. 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

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I was looking over Hudson Westbrook's schedule. He just announced his own tour, but no Kentucky dates, Tennessee, Illinois, Indiana, none of those are in there. He's playing areas like Fort Worth, and he's out in California, New Mexico, Virginia, but that could change.

That's Reba, 103.7. 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If you don't have one and you want one, if you see us out anywhere broadcasting live, be sure to stop by and get yours. Zach Brown Band.

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Ricky Skaggs released new music recently. He was actually on this show just a couple of weeks ago and we played some of it. If you are a fan, be sure to catch him out on the road this summer. He's opening shows for Dierks Bentley.

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Glasgow weather today, humid, possibly showers in the afternoon, high of 87. Right now it's 70 in Glasgow, 72 in Bowling Green.

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About 5:30 this morning, Todd will be rolling in here. And then at 6:45, he'll play the secret celebrity game. 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Just guess who the secret celebrity is.

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3: 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This has high development potential. There will be two separate auctions. One, auctioning 25 acres at Kara's Landing subdivision. That does include six tracks. Auction two is two building tracks in Webb's Crossing subdivision. That is about 1 acre. Both auctions will be held at Kara's Court. If you need some more information, log on to rsmillsauctions.com. 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

Hey, good morning from 103.7 WHHT. It's very early, but so glad you're starting your day with us. This is Todd Belcher. We've got just a few more to go with eight in a row. Another

93.7 WHHT. Going to be a sunny day, kind of typical heat for July. High today, 87. Brantley Gilbert, 103.7 WHHT.

0: 103.7 WHHT, Brantley Gilbert, Goodum. That's the way they say it in England, that song, You're Looking Goodum. Today, it's 5:46, 14 minutes till 6 o'clock. You're looking Goodum with your WHHT shirt, or you will be if you get yourself one. 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
6: And here's Clark with the weather. 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

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It's 5:56, 4 minutes till 6 o'clock. Chris Houchins doing it one more time for Steve Bergen, filling in with Glasgow News 1. That is on the way, top of the hour.

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2: Nailed at 6 o'clock. Time for a look at the news. There's a major Barron County trial date has just been set. Chris Houchins will tell us more on that. 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
3: Good morning. Here's the latest from Glasgow News 1. A Barron County judge has set a March 2027 trial for 19-year-old Asa R. Howard in a deadly 2025 crash in Glasgow. Howard was allegedly driving a Nissan Altima that ran a red light at Veterans Outer Loop and US 68 Kentucky 80, colliding with a Toyota Highlander and killing three teens in his car. He is charged with three counts of murder and other offenses and remains in the Barron County Detention Center on a $750,000 cash bond. Related, the father of Hart County teenager Emily Corbin, who was killed in that October 2025 crash, has filed a wrongful death lawsuit. The suit names Howard and South Green Liquors, alleging Howard, then 18, bought a significant amount of alcohol there before the wreck. The alcohol purchase violated Kentucky laws that govern alcohol sellers. Barron County officials are launching four town hall meetings to talk about possible countywide zoning after public outcry over a proposed data center near Cave City. The first meeting is today at Temple Hill Elementary from 5 to 7 p.m. The second meeting is next Tuesday, July 21st, at Austin Tracy. Officials say the forums will explain what zoning is, how it could guide future growth and development, and give citizens a chance to ask questions and share concerns. Cave City Council members have cleared the way for major equipment upgrades for the fire department and city crews. The council voted to let Mayor Dwayne Hatcher seek financing, estimated at about $150,000, for 10 new air packs, new tires for all fire vehicles, and a new wood chipper. Officials say buying the air pack before August 1st would save the city about $11,000 compared to waiting. Glasgow City Council has approved the first reading of a rezoning ordinance that would allow the Boys and Girls Club of Glasgow to expand its campus on Columbia Avenue. Planning officials told the council the change from residential to business zoning was recommended after a June 15th public hearing with plans including added parking and other features. The meeting also included the swearing-in of new Emergency Communications Director April Dunbar and a move to surplus a 1990s fire truck for sale. For full details on these stories and more local coverage throughout the day, visit GlasgowNews1.com. I'm Chris Houchins.
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3: 4 minutes after six. Good morning from WHHT. Weather in a word. Typical. 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Downtown Horse Cave. Sunny today with a high of 87. Tonight, patchy fog after 2 a.m. Otherwise, mostly clear tonight. Low 70. Tomorrow, some fog before 8 a.m. Otherwise, sunny high 88. High atop Commerce Plaza at 79. Country's hottest hits, 103.7 WHHT. 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

0: 103.7 WHHT, waking up with Todd and Kelly. What you at lately, Kelly? You want to talk about what you at over the weekend?
1: I tried something new over the weekend. I never thought I would try, but it wasn't too bad. I'll tell you what that was later this hour.
0: You didn't turn green and start hurling or anything?
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0: 103.7 WHHT, Billy Currington. Good morning. It's 6:18. Todd Belcher here. Kelly McKay is in another room putting on her makeup or something. Got Chris Houchins in here filling in. One more day, is this it? And then Todd should be back tomorrow, Lord willing.
1: I've already put my makeup on, and yes, today is my last day.
0: Okay, you look nice.
1: Today's my resigning day.
0: Okay.
1: I expect a cake at the end of the day. Now, the frosting may melt off of it, okay. But, you know.
0: All right, just calm down. We've got one question on the hottest history challenge, and it's pretty fitting for today. I don't want to give you too many clues right off, but it was invented by a Florida doctor. That's not a good clue because it has nothing to do with medicine, except that doctors tend to be smart people that invent things that the rest of us wouldn't know how to do. He invented this, and it debuted on this day in 1850. Need more than that, I guess. Until then, it was something that people would import. You have to import it from far away lands. You'd have to import it from far away cold lands.
1: Cold lands. Ice cream?
0: I dinged you too early.
1: Oh, no.
0: It's
1: ice.
0: Ice. There you go.
1: Ice.
0: I'll give you a full ding right there. 1850 in Florida.
1: That's a great place for ice, yeah.
0: Since then, they haven't invented an ice machine that'll last more than 6 months.
1: No. No, they're getting
0: That's actually not true. It will refrigerator ice machine will last till the end of your warranty. Then it goes out.
1: Plus one day, and then it goes. Exactly. It knows. It really knows.
0: I want to tell you a secret. We'll whisper to you. Don't tell anybody. But my wife and I at home, we are filling ice trays now.
1: Really?
0: Yes.
1: Going old school.
0: Yeah.
1: Ice tastes better, you
0: I'm
1: know?
0: Too cheap to fix the refrigerator ice maker. And,
1: so eventually, will you break? Will you stop putting that in there? Will your warranty run out at one point?
0: Oh, well, the warranty on that ran out a long time ago. Yeah. I'm just too cheap to pay.
1: I mean your warranty.
0: I get it. My warranty might run out eventually. I do get tired of things.
1: Yeah.
0: Just about everything. But I'm going to push my own button still. Got to push it for Dylan and Dylan coming up on WHHT.
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6: 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One, auctioning 25 acres at Kara's Landing subdivision. 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

0: 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Kelly, do you need some medicine after what you ate over the weekend?
1: No, I don't.
0: Feeling okay?
1: I don't think so.
0: Yeah, you look okay. Well, tell everybody
1: We finally had the opportunity to try Bayou Brothers over in Hardeeville on Friday night. Yes, of course, they've been on Shop Local with me, Sandy and Kathy, and I've been wanting to go over there. We finally made it happen on Friday night. And are you do you like seafood? Are you a Cajun? You like?
0: I'll try stuff. Yeah.
1: Yeah. Okay. So I had the taste of NOLA. So you got to pick like three from quite a variety of things, and I tried the etouffee, creole, and gumbo. Their gumbo was really good, and I had gator. Have you ever had gator?
2: Oh, that's nasty.
0: Gator? No, I haven't.
1: Hello, Earth the Todd.
0: I bet it tastes like chicken.
1: You know, it kind of, but it had a spice.
0: I was just
1: Little bit of spiciness to it.
0: I would think have to doctor up gator to make it.
1: They kind of looked like chicken bites, you know, chicken fingers kind of thing, but they were gator bites, and they were so good. Something that I also tried that was on Joey and Danielle's Trinity Seafood Boil was a crawdad. Have you ever had a crawdad?
0: Well, I think when I was a kid, I have vague memories of being a child and eating crawdad.
1: Really?
0: I just remember wanting some more.
1: It was really good, surprisingly. Mm-hmm. Now, they took the meat out of the crawdad shell. I didn't touch that. Joey did that. But he gave me, and it looked like a little mini shrimp is what it looked like.
0: Well, if they have crawdads, do they have possum? Do they boil possum?
1: On their menu.
0: That's not a Cajun thing.
1: On their menu.
0: All right.
1: But they had so many delicious things. Oh, and I had a strawberry beehive that Sandy made fresh that morning.
0: It's not a real beehive, is it?
1: No.
0: Oh, okay.
1: But it was cheesecake with chocolate and strawberry in the middle of it. And
0: I would think you would even eat a real beehive.
1: No.
0: You are always willing to try new things.
1: But everything was so delicious. You need to go try it.
0: All right. Probably not going to have it for breakfast now. After talking to you, I think I probably won't eat breakfast. I'll probably skip breakfast today.
1: Why? Didn't any of that sound good?
0: Eating crawdads and gators. And
1: I understand.
0: All right, let's get to the news now from Glasgow News 1.
3: Good morning. Here's the latest from Glasgow News 1. Glasgow City Council has approved the first reading of a rezoning ordinance that would allow the Boys and Girls Club of Glasgow to expand its campus on Columbia Avenue. Planning officials told the council the change from residential to business zoning was recommended after a June 15th public hearing with plans including added parking and other features. The meeting also included the swearing in of new Emergency Communications Director April Dunbar and a move to surplus a 1990s fire truck for sale. A Barron County judge has set a March 2027 trial for 19-year-old Asa R. Howard in a deadly 2025 crash in Glasgow. Howard was allegedly driving a Nissan Altima that ran a red light at Veterans Outer Loop and US 68 Kentucky 80, colliding with a Toyota Highlander and killing three teens in his car. He is charged with three counts of murder and other offenses and remains in the Barron County Detention Center on a $750,000 cash bond. Related, the father of Hart County teenager Emily Corbin, who was killed in that October 2025 crash, has filed a wrongful death lawsuit. The suit names Howard and South Green Liquors, alleging Howard, then 18, bought a significant amount of alcohol there before the wreck. The alcohol purchase violated Kentucky laws that govern alcohol sellers. Glasgow police are warning about scam calls targeting local residents. Officials say callers are pretending to be from the Barron County Detention Center, claiming a family member or friend is in jail and needs money sent by gift cards or wire transfer. Police say do not give out personal or financial information, do not send money, and report scam activity to Glasgow Police at 651-6165. Barron County officials are launching four town hall meetings to talk about possible countywide zoning after public outcry over a proposed data center near Cape City. The first meeting is today at Temple Hill Elementary from 5 to 7 p.m. The second meeting is next Tuesday, July 21st at Austin Tracy. Officials say the forums will explain what zoning is, how it could guide future growth and development, and give citizens a chance to ask questions and share concerns. For full details on these stories and more local coverage throughout the day, visit GlasgowNews1.com. I'm Chris Houghton.
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0: 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Got sunshine today, high 87. Tonight, patchy fog after 2 a.m. tonight, otherwise mostly clear tonight, low 70. Tomorrow, some fog before 8 a.m., otherwise sunny. And tomorrow's high 85. At Commerce Plaza, we've got 70 degrees. Haywood Country Store, 69. Clue for a secret celebrity a few minutes away. Playing for a 16-ounce drink from the Hive. The clue is basketball mouth. All right, just use your imagination on that. Basketball mouth. We'll play the audio and give you a chance to call in and win. Moments away. Now it's Taylor, WHHT.

0: 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Jelly Roll at 6:46. That's 14 minutes till 7. No winner today on Secret Celebrity. Basketball Mouth. Was that the only clue I gave him? Also, I would have should have said Roundhead of Rebound? I don't know.
1: That's terrible. That's a terrible idea.
0: That's a terrible idea for a nickname. Also, Sir Chuck. That is Charles Barkley. Charles Barkley was the Secret Celebrity today. Thought that would be an easy one, but that's what I get for thinking. We will try it again tomorrow morning at 6:40, see if we can make you a winner, and maybe we'll do an even easier one for you for Secret Celebrity. Going to be a sunny day today with a high of 87. It's 70 now at WHHT.
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1: 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I guess we just can't talk too much about food.
2: This seems to be the topic of the hour.
1: More food talk.
2: Yeah, so these are some unusual foods that are showing up at state fairs around the country. And so, all of these seem very odd. Watermelon tacos.
1: Mm-hmm, that's odd.
2: Mm-hmm. Deep fried jelly beans.
1: Yeah, I don't care for that.
2: Pop Rocks pickles.
1: Pop Rocks pickles.
2: Uh-huh.
1: Okay. I like creative pickles. What else?
2: How about a Dubai chocolate corn dog?
1: No.
2: I might be willing to try that. Maybe.
1: Who thinks of this stuff?
2: I don't know.
1: Some people are just too bored. What?
2: It gets better.
1: Yeah, it gets better.
2: Cotton candy burger.
1: Cotton candy burger. These are just two worlds that should not collide.
2: I know.
1: I don't know what you mean here.
2: I know. I would have never. It's like, where did these? How did they invent these? Well, like, how did they come up with these ideas?
1: Put a little ketchup on it. Anything's good with a little ketchup on it.
2: Okay. Here's the best one.
1: Yeah.
2: Chocolate-covered scorpions.
3: Ew, no!
1: That is nasty.
2: Yeah, I don't think so. Even though they're chocolate-covered, I don't think I could do it.
1: It kind of reminds me of that second Indiana Jones movie. Are people eating chilled monkey brains at state fairs lately? I've seen some people at the state fair that kind of look like they have been eating chilled monkey brains.
2: But
1: that's probably what they say about me when they walk by me.
2: But I never thought I would eat a crawdad or gator, so who knows? I might try a chocolate-covered scorpion.
1: You are willing to try new things. I, for one, fear change.
2: Shocker.
1: I say that like I'm proud of it. 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Lainey Wilson, a little help from John Mayer on the guitar.

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0: Cave City, Glasgow.
2: Couple of minutes after 7. Come on, we got to get going. Yeah, do that later. Couple of minutes after 7. Already, we've got a look at the news from Glasgow News 1. 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
3: Good morning. Here's the latest from Glasgow News 1. A Barron County judge has set a March 2027 trial for 19-year-old Asa R. Howard in a deadly 2025 crash in Glasgow. Howard was allegedly driving a Nissan Altima that ran a red light at Veterans Outer Loop and US 68 Kentucky 80, colliding with a Toyota Highlander and killing three teens in his car. He is charged with 3 counts of murder and other offenses and remains in the Barron County Detention Center on a $750,000 cash bond. Related, the father of Hart County teenager Emily Corbin, who was killed in that October 2025 crash, has filed a wrongful death lawsuit. The suit names Howard and South Green Liquors, alleging Howard, then 18, bought a significant amount of alcohol there before the wreck. The alcohol purchase violated Kentucky laws that govern alcohol sellers. Barron County officials are launching 4 town hall meetings to talk about possible countywide zoning after public outcry over a proposed data center near Cave City. The first meeting is today at Temple Hill Elementary from 5 to 7 p.m. The second meeting is next Tuesday, July 21st at Austin Tracy. Officials say the forums will explain what zoning is, how it could guide future growth and development, and give citizens a chance to ask questions and share concerns. Cave City Council members have cleared the way for major equipment upgrades for the fire department and city crews. The council voted to let Mayor Dwayne Hatcher seek financing, estimated at about $150,000, for 10 new air packs, new tires for all fire vehicles, and a new wood chipper. Officials say buying the air pack before August 1st would save the city about $11,000 compared to waiting. Glasgow City Council has approved the first reading of a rezoning ordinance that would allow the Boys and Girls Club of Glasgow to expand its campus on Columbia Avenue. Planning officials told the council the change from residential to business zoning was recommended after a June 15th public hearing with plans including added parking and other features. The meeting also included the swearing-in of new Emergency Communications Director April Dunbar and a move to surplus a 1990s fire truck for sale. For full details on these stories and more local coverage throughout the day, visit GlasgowNews1.com. I'm Chris Houchins.
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7: We should see some sunshine today, although it doesn't look it right now.
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2: High of 87 tonight. Patchy fog after 2 a.m. Otherwise, mostly clear tonight. Low 70. Tomorrow, some fog before 8 a.m. Otherwise, sunny tomorrow. High of 88.
7: Currently, it's cloudy and 71 here in downtown Glasgow.
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0: 7WHHT Kelly, what's the name of that song? What's the name?
1: Carry On.
0: You sure?
1: Carry On.
0: I'll give you two more guesses.
1: Carry On.
0: Yeah, that's
1: Carry On.
0: Yeah, that's the name of the song, all right? Carry On. As we carry on later on this hour, what we got?
1: We're going to talk about that scam that's happening here in Glasgow and Barron County. We'll tell you a little bit more about that.
0: It's about 20 minutes away.

0: miles on it. 103.7 WHHT, country's hottest hits, Kane and Marshmello at 7:20. Kelly, sometimes I just say, psh, people.
1: Yeah, tell me about
0: people.
1: It.
0: Tell me about people now. What's going on?
1: Do people not have better things to do with their time than scam others?
0: Yeah,
1: go out and get a real job. How about that?
0: Yeah.
1: Go out and get a real job and make your own money
0: be
1: and quit trying
0: being.
1: To steal everybody else's.
0: Don't
1: is
0: be
1: what
0: a
1: I
0: jerk.
1: Say. I know.
0: I guess we ought to explain what we're complaining to people about.
1: Well, it was in the news this morning, and I just thought we should talk a little bit more about it just because I think that, you know, you may hear it, but you think, oh, that could never happen to me. And then next thing you know, a scammer is calling your phone. You're picking, which I don't answer the phone unless it's somebody that I know.
0: Well,
1: like, if it's a number that pops up that I don't recognize, I just don't answer
0: it. Well, I always think, just in case there's an Ethiopian general that's going to call me and tell me I've inherited a bunch of money, I'll usually answer them.
1: They'll leave a message.
0: Yeah.
1: If it's important enough.
0: Well, that's true. I never thought of that.
1: If it's important enough, they will leave a message.
0: So what's this other scam, this actual scam going on?
1: This is happening here in Glasgow and Barron County. Scammers are calling victims, and they are saying that a family member or a friend has been put in jail. And that this is according to a social media post from the department. So they are, these scammers are wanting the victims to send money, either wire money or send gift cards. And what is so sad is there are people that are actually doing this because they think that is the case.
0: Mm-hmm.
1: So they're
0: people will fall for things you think people wouldn't fall for.
1: Right.
0: They're
1: spoofing the Barron County
0: Station.
1: Detention Center.
0: Yeah.
1: So here's the thing. If you were to get a call, something similar to that, just hang up.
0: Mm-hmm.
1: Okay. Don't send money. Don't wire money. Don't send gift cards.
0: Do not. Yeah.
1: But report it to Glasgow PD, and you can call 270-651-6165, and they'll be able to tell you if your loved one is in the in the jail or not.
0: Dr. Todd Belcher here went to seminary. You know that I learned in seminary. There's actually a special room in hell reserved for people that do scams.
1: Scammers.
0: Like this.
1: I mean, come on.
0: That's going to be on the test. Write that down.
1: You would think there would be some way of keeping that from happening.
0: I'm just going to take my phone and throw it in the creek. How about that?
1: It seems like so much work.
0: Yeah. It is.
1: You know, it's so much work to try to scam people out of their own hardworking, hard-earned money.
0: Yeah, I think we're getting riled up here.
1: It fires me up.
0: That's
1: because, you know, you and I work really hard for our money.
0: And
1: we're not trying to scam people.
0: Yeah, I know.
1: Well, most of the time. No, I'm just kidding. I'm kidding. I'm joking. But, yeah, it just agitates me that people.
0: I might actually steal a box fan right now. If I had the opportunity, would you steal a box fan? Our AC's out here at the station.
1: I might come close to doing it.
0: I might go across the hall and swipe one of the salespeople's box fans.
1: I've taken it to next level.
0: Okay, sorry. All right. We just need to calm down, play a break, get back to the country's hottest hits. Josh Ross on the way at 7:23 WHHT.
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0: 93.7 WHHT. You're kidding yourself if you think this Mitch McConnell picture with wife Elaine is fake, because Kelly, I think it's real. What do you think?
1: I really don't know. At first glance, I'm like, it looks real. But then there's things out there. People are saying, specifically on Facebook, that it might not be a real photo.
0: Of course they're going to say that.
1: Now, let me back that up by saying it could be a real photo, but it might not be a recent photo.
0: Yeah, like the newspaper might have been photoshopped in there. Yeah.
1: Maybe. I don't know. I don't know what to believe anymore.
0: I think I can still tell when something's AI, and I don't think this is AI.
1: You think you can tell? You think you have an AI?
0: For now, as of today,
1: I have an AI.
0: For now,
1: I really don't know. To use
0: the most overused cliche, time will tell.
1: True.
0: That's all I can come up with.
1: Very
0: time
1: true.
0: Will tell. Now news close to home from Glasgow News 1. Chris Alchins.
2: Good morning. Here's the latest from Glasgow News 1. Glasgow City Council has approved the first reading of a rezoning ordinance that would allow the Boys and Girls Club of Glasgow to expand its campus on Columbia Avenue. Planning officials told the council the change from residential to business zoning was recommended after a June 15th public hearing, with plans including added parking and other features. The meeting also included the swearing in of new Emergency Communications Director April Dunbar and a move to surplus a 1990s fire truck for sale. A Barron County judge has set a March 2027 trial for 19-year-old Asa R. Howard in a deadly 2025 crash in Glasgow. Howard was allegedly driving an Nissan Altima that ran a red light at Veterans Outer Loop and US 68 Kentucky 80, colliding with a Toyota Highlander and killing three teens in his car. He is charged with three counts of murder and other offenses and remains in the Barron County Detention Center on a $750,000 cash bond. Related, the father of Hart County teenager Emily Corbin, who was killed in that October 2025 crash, has filed a wrongful death lawsuit. The suit names Howard and South Green Liquors, alleging Howard, then 18, bought a significant amount of alcohol there before the wreck. The alcohol purchase violated Kentucky laws that govern alcohol sellers. Glasgow police are warning about scam calls targeting local residents. Officials say callers are pretending to be from the Barron County Detention Center, claiming a family member or friend is in jail and needs money sent by gift cards or wire transfer. Police say do not give out personal or financial information, do not send money, and report scam activity to Glasgow Police at 651-6165. Barron County officials are launching 4 town hall meetings to talk about possible countywide zoning after public outcry over a proposed data center near Cave City. The first meeting is today at Temple Hill Elementary from 5 to 7 p.m. The second meeting is next Tuesday, July 21st at Austin Tracy. Officials say the forums will explain what zoning is, how it could guide future growth and development, and give citizens a chance to ask questions and share concerns. For full details on these stories and more local coverage throughout the day, visit GlasgowNews1.com. I'm Chris Howell.
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0: As we all are. forecast brought to you by South Central Bank. Small enough to know you, big enough to help. Sunny today with a high of 87. Tonight, patchy fog late after around 2 a.m. Otherwise, mostly clear tonight. Low 70. Tomorrow, it'll be some fog before 8 a.m. Otherwise, sunny tomorrow with a high of 87.
1: Currently, it's semi-sunny and 72 high atop Commerce Plaza.
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1: In a pinch, man. Hotter than the red on the cattle brand. 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
1: Cody Johnson, 103.7 WHHT, your livestock station. That's horseback. And we also want to be kind to our cows today. Is that right, Kelly?
2: It's Cow Appreciation Day. Ugh. So you may see folks dressed in cow attire, especially if you go to Chick-fil-A here in Glasgow. Yeah, okay. Because between 7 a.m., well, actually just started, 7 a.m. this morning to 7 o'clock tonight, if you dress like a cow, if you were in cow attire, you'll receive a complimentary entree. So this morning for breakfast, dress like a cow and you could receive a Chick-fil-A biscuit or Chick-fil-A chicken minis. And then they have a special, or they'll have lunch dinner options that will be available beginning at 10:30 until 7 o'clock tonight. So, you going to dress like a cow?
1: It's a little too hot outside for me to be dressing like any livestock,
2: well,
1: to be honest with you.
2: As long as it looks like you could wear a t-shirt with black spots.
1: Mm-hmm.
2: Okay. Or you know, like a cow head piece or something. Well, I don't know
1: if I have time to come up
2: with that. Just a cow bell, and you just walk in with the cow bell.
1: Well, now that would be odd. I would feel a little self-conscious about the bell going off and people, hey, cow, move for us.
2: Celebrate our cows. You want to be Chick-fil-A.
1: You be kind to a cow. You can teach them how to spell, because cows are terrible spellers.
2: Well,
1: terrible.
2: I know. They don't always get it right.
1: Yeah,
3: that's terrible. That's a terrible idea.
1: Terrible idea to teach a cow how to spell. But they spell chicken wrong all the time, too.
2: Yeah.
1: But I shouldn't judge people or cows. All right. Coming up, we've got Patty B talking about Garth. The Garth tour will be coming soon to within driving distance from us. Where's that going to be? Patty B will tell us that news from Nashville on the way. Tyler Hubbard coming up on WHHT.
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103.7 WHHT. Hey, we expect Todd Steinbergen to be back tomorrow, so don't be dancing about it just yet. Calm down. Chris Houchin still filling in today from Glasgow News 1. A major Barron County trial date has been set. Chris will tell us about that. Other GN1 news stories coming up top of the hour.

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2: Good morning. Here's the latest from Glasgow News 1. A Barron County judge has set a March 2027 trial for 19-year-old Asa R. Howard in a deadly 2025 crash in Glasgow. Howard was allegedly driving a Nissan Altima that ran a red light at Veterans Outer Loop and US 68 Kentucky 80, colliding with a Toyota Highlander and killing three teens in his car. He is charged with three counts of murder and other offenses and remains in the Barron County Detention Center on a $750,000 cash bond. Related, the father of Hart County teenager Emily Corbin, who was killed in that October 2025 crash, has filed a wrongful death lawsuit. The suit names Howard and South Green Liquors, alleging Howard, then 18, bought a significant amount of alcohol there before the wreck. The alcohol purchase violated Kentucky laws that govern alcohol sellers. Barron County officials are launching four town hall meetings to talk about possible countywide zoning after public outcry over a proposed data center near Cave City. The first meeting is today at Temple Hill Elementary from 5 to 7 p.m. The second meeting is next Tuesday, July 21st, at Austin Tracy. Officials say the forums will explain what zoning is, how it could guide future growth and development, and give citizens a chance to ask questions and share concerns. Cave City Council members have cleared the way for major equipment upgrades for the fire department and city crews. The council voted to let Mayor Dwayne Hatcher seek financing, estimated at about $150,000, for 10 new air packs, new tires for all fire vehicles, and a new wood chipper. Officials say buying the air pack before August 1st would save the city about $11,000 compared to waiting. Glasgow City Council has approved the first reading of a rezoning ordinance that would allow the Boys and Girls Club of Glasgow to expand its campus on Columbia Avenue. Planning officials told the council the change from residential to business zoning was recommended after a June 15th public hearing with plans including added parking and other features. The meeting also included the swearing in of new Emergency Communications Director April Dunbar and a move to surplus a 1990s fire truck for sale. For full details on these stories and more local coverage throughout the day, visit GlasgowNews1.com. I'm Chris Houchins.
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1: Good morning from WHHT. We've got sunny today, high of 87. In shop local time, we've got Susan from Meltdown
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1: And she did not bring us any ice cream.
5: Would it have done any good? Because it would have been melty.
1: Yeah, okay.
5: Just, well, I mean, 2 seconds in this studio and it would be a melted puddle.
1: Well, if you put it that way. But at least we can, I'll feel cooler talking about ice cream.
5: That's right. right. We're welcoming Susan. She's making her debut on Shop Local. So we're very excited to have you.
7: Good morning. Thank you for having me.
5: Yeah, we're going to talk about National Ice Cream Day. That's coming up. Lots of other things, too. So stay tuned for that.
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0: Lee, 103.7 WHHT. Good morning. It's Kelly McKay, your hostess of Shop Local. And as we mentioned earlier, Susan Worrell is making her debut on Shop Local with Meltdown Ice Cream and Soda Fountain. There they are. Yes. So welcome, Susan. I'm so excited to have you.
1: Thank you so much for having me.
0: You're welcome. We are going to talk a little bit about, you know, how your business got started, all the unique flavors that you have there at Meltdown, your location, of course, National Ice Cream Day. We have lots of topics to cover this hour.
1: Yes.
0: Yes, we do. So I want to jump in and say thanks to our sponsors this week. We have Hidden Hickory Catering and Events. Of course, Meltdown Ice Cream and Soda Fountain. 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Our phone number is 270-651-3000. That's 651-3000. And Susan, what are we going to give away today?
1: We're going to give away a $25 gift card that you can spend at Meltdown and get whatever your heart desires.
0: All right. $25 worth of ice cream. I wish I had about $1,000 worth of ice cream and I was sitting in it right now. That would feel really good.
1: It would.
0: It's warm in here, isn't it?
1: It is a little bit warm.
0: I have taken cooling down to the next level. I now have wet paper towels on my neck.
1: You got to do what you got to do.
0: And I'm not ashamed, okay? It's there. It's hot. And if you all knew, right now the temperature in here is what, Susan?
1: 90 degrees.
0: So if we pass out, if there's dead air, you'll know why. Just call 911, okay? All right, but we're going to try to make it through the hour. We're going to have ice cream thoughts the entire hour just so we can try to stay
1: cool. Yes, think cool thoughts.
0: That's exactly right. So 270-651-3000 is the number, and we actually have our first phone call already this morning.
1: Oh my goodness.
0: Everybody loves ice cream. Okay, Susan, so let's grab the phone.
1: All right. Good morning. Welcome to Shop Local.
2: Yes, I'd like to get registered, please.
1: All right.
0: What's your name?
2: Heather Todd.
1: Heather, thanks for calling in.
2: Yes. And the good phone number is
1: 270-404.
2: 3902.
0: Thank you, Heather. Have a great day.
2: Thank you. You have a great day.
0: All right. Bye-bye. All right. Okay. 270-651-3000. That's 651-3000. And let's talk a little bit about how you started Meltdown Ice Cream and Soda Fountain, Susan.
1: Yeah, so I actually started the business. We've been in downtown Bowling Green for almost 4 years now, but I actually started the business back in 2012 through Community Farmers Market in Bowling Green.
0: Yeah.
1: And so I started buying. It all kind of happened on an accident. I just got addicted to making ice cream one summer, kind of the science behind it, checking out different recipes, trying different things, kind of making my own base with all these different recipes. And at one point, I was making too much ice cream for my family of three to eat. So I started bringing it to the farmer's market and sharing it with my vendor friends. So I was a photographer, had a photography business. So ice cream was not even a plan. I had no idea. And it just kind of took over. And I love it. I'm glad it did. But I started bringing it and sharing it with my vendor friends. And somebody said, you should sell this. And I thought, that's not what I do. But I kept bringing it. I started bringing it to share with customers. And I had all my photography stuff at one end of the table and ice cream at another side of the table and inside a cooler. And at the end of the day, I realized I was selling out of ice cream and just packing and unpacking the photography and art stuff. And so then I thought, you know, maybe I should start selling this. What do I have to do to figure this out? And so I went through, you know, the different avenues that I needed to go through, and I was able to use a shared kitchen and make the product and really start smaller at the farmer's market. And it was really like a great business incubator. It really helped me grow. It helped me test my flavors. It helped me test the market. I bought as many local ingredients as possible. And so I would buy from my vendor friends around me and just see what can I make? What is here at the market? What can I make with it? What can I surprise people with? And then that also let me see, are people even interested in eating crazy flavored ice cream?
0: Yes.
1: So that was a great way to do that and a great way to meet my community that way too. So built slowly. I operated there for about 4.5 years. At one point I had a truck and started doing events. And in 2015, I found out that I had thyroid cancer. And so I had surgery, I had radiation, I kept pushing through, and I just got really sick. I had to have a second surgery, and my health just tanked. I kept pushing through because this was my business that I loved, that I built. You know, I don't have anyone else. At that point, I did have an assistant helping me, and which was a huge, huge help. I could not have done it on my own, but I could barely function at that point. And so I decided part of owning your own business was that you could do what you needed to do, whether you wanted to or not. And so I decided to take a break. And so I called it my soft closing instead of a soft opening because I still wanted to get back to it. I hope to get back to it someday, just kind of press the pause button and focus on my health. So I did that, and that was probably around 4 years. And during that time, I did start feeling better, and I started volunteering back at the farmer's market, and then somehow became the assistant market manager, and then became the market manager during COVID.
0: That year.
1: Yes. So that was kind of crazy, but we were able to stay open. We were essential, and it really, I just learned a lot of lessons through that. But it also showed me that I was healthy enough to do all these other things that I was doing. I kind of put myself in this box, and it was hard to realize, hey, I'm healthier now. And if I can do all these other things, then I can do the business that I love. And so that fall, I relaunched, because never a better time to launch a food business than the fall of 2020.
0: Of course.
1: I relaunched back at the farmer's market, community farmer's market there in Bowling Green. And there we did prepackaged everything. So we did prepackaged pints, prepackaged half pints. I did push pops, ice cream sandwiches, things like that. You come to the market and buy it. I just prepared everything and then just grabbed it out of the freezer for people. So did that. But I knew when I took my break, I was searching for my own kitchen and my own space. I knew I had outgrown the space I was in, and I knew I would hit that again quickly. And so I set a goal that within 2 years, I wanted to have my own space. And so in those 2 years before we opened, my dad passed away, and I had to deal with his estate, and he lived in near Louisville, and so I was spending a lot of time away, and it was a tough time, but it also allowed me to start dreaming about my own space. And so I remember I got into, there's actually an ice cream short course at Penn State.
0: Oh, really?
1: Yes.
0: And it's, I had no idea.
1: They have it once a year. It's really hard to get into. I had been waitlisted for years, and I had been waitlisted that year. But they had closed the year before because of COVID. And so that year they decided to open a second session. And so they opened that to the wait list. So I got in. And so we closed the day we closed on my dad's house. I got in the car and drove to Penn State to my ice cream short course. And it is just the science and math and everything behind ice cream.
0: Wow.
1: It's a lot, but it was really, really good. We had labs that we tasted ice cream, tasted vanilla, tasted it the same recipe, but churned different ways, different speeds. You got to taste different vanillas. You got to see how they do it at Penn State. They have a really big, you know, production facility. So it was really interesting and really good. But I got super excited and came home from Penn State, grabbed a milkshake, and drove around town to see, you know, what's available, what what calls out to me, what's even here. And I saw the little space downtown that we're in, and I'd always loved that space.
0: I mean, being downtown is just so cool because of the history.
1: I love the history behind it. I just love the feel of it. I can't imagine just being like in a strip center or anything. That's just not my my product and my brand and my feel. And that really felt, downtown feels at home to me. And I saw this space, and there was a boutique there, but they were closed, and it looked like there wasn't as much stuff in there. So I tracked down the owners, and we looked at it the next day. The boutique had actually started moving out that weekend, so it had not been advertised yet, but looked at it the next day and just thought, this is perfect. And so we were able to move forward and sign on that spring and start building. And now we've been open for almost 4 years.
0: So. Yes, that is so wonderful. Isn't it amazing how it felt like you had so many things going against you there kind of in the beginning. And then at the very end, it seemed very easy. It's like everything fell into place for
1: yes,
0: you.
1: Yes. And I feel like, you know, I like to have a plan for things. Mm-hmm. And I have definitely learned to kind of hold on loosely to the reins and just see where this is going to take me. Even in the very beginning, like I said, I had my own photography business. Yeah. I had not planned on doing anything in the food realm. But I held on loosely, see where this takes me. This is what people want. I loved it. Had no idea that I even loved that. So it was something completely different. Although I have always said that it compares to my photography in, I did dark room, black and white photography in high school, and we developed all of our own negatives, and then we developed our own photos, and I feel like it parallels that a lot, in that you take all of these expensive ingredients, and you have to kind of be precise, and then cook it, you know, just so, and then cool it and churn it, and then in the end, you don't know, just like in photography, you don't know until you see that picture coming through the chemicals if that's really what you were going for. And so in the end, until you churn and it comes out and it's frozen, you don't know, did I hit what I wanted to hit? Is it what I wanted to taste like? Did it work? And so that's always paralleled photography for me. But yeah, I've just held on loosely and try to see where it goes. I still want to plan ahead and make plans for the future, but yeah, just kind of go with the flow.
0: Yeah, absolutely. I love the story. I knew part of the story, didn't know all of the story, and I have enjoyed so much just hearing
1: how
0: Meltdown Ice Cream came to be downtown in Bowling Green. So call in this morning. We're going to talk about flavors in just a little bit, but call in this morning for the $25 gift card, 270-651-3000. That's 651-3000. And we're going to talk just a moment about Hidden Hickory Catering and Events. Nicole was in with us yesterday, mm-hmm. and Nicole has been doing this for a while now. She was actually working. She has somewhat different story, but, you know, she grew up in her grandmother's kitchen, mm-hmm. watching her cook and helping her cook and learning from her. And food has actually always been something that she's wanted to do.
1: Mm-hmm.
0: And she worked at a veterinary clinic here in town. And then she was doing some catering. And now she is the main catering service for the Old French restaurant across from the airport here in Glasgow. So Hidden Hickory Catering and Events. And Nicole stays busy all the time. She showed me her calendar on her phone. She has an assistant now who kind of helps the logistics part, you know, just mm-hmm. trying to schedule different lunches and dinners and special events and that sort of thing. Because let me tell you, she was doing it all.
1: It's a lot for a small business owner.
0: It is. And she was becoming very overwhelmed mm-hmm. with it and said, hey, I need someone. And her assistant is absolutely amazing. So they do all different sizes of events, whether you want something very small and intimate or you have a large event that you are wanting to host. And she can create anything. I mean, we're talking, you know, home cooking mm-hmm. to something delectable, Everything tastes so good. You can tell that she puts so much love into her foods. And, you know, I've had her create some things for me for my Bunko group. And she's created beautiful, and I call it artwork, because whenever you create a grazing table or a large charcuterie board, you know, there's thought that goes into that. And you're creating something beautiful from fruits and vegetables and cheeses and meats. And she does such an amazing job with that. And we gave away a fruit and veggie tray yesterday. And the person that won, congratulations to you. You're going to definitely, Maria Harrison, she was actually the winner. So you're definitely going to enjoy that. It will be so delicious, and you'll enjoy looking at it as well. So if you are needing a caterer or needing a space for your event, either or, you can call or text 270-590-5502. That's 270-590-5502. They do off-site as well as on-site there at the Old French Restaurant on Perkins Road, right across from the Glasgow Airport. Make sure that you follow Hidden Hickory Catering and Events on Facebook. And, you know, they have a beautiful space there with a fountain. You can put up a tent out back. It's absolutely gorgeous. There's even a friendly camel. It's like a little mini safari out back. So, yeah.
1: Too cute.
0: Pretty neat. So go check that out and give her a call or text and get that on the books. 270-651-3000 is the number to call if you want. Don't you want ice cream? Who doesn't want free ice cream? Are y'all still asleep this morning? Y'all need to wake up and get your ice cream. 270-651-3000. So let's talk a little bit about the flavors and some of your unique flavors.
1: Yeah. So at the very beginning, I guess really what kind of sparked this was that I had visited another ice cream shop that has some crazy flavors. And it was the first time that I'd ever had something like that. So I had a goat cheese with cherries, goat cheese, and that had a cherry sauce swirl. And I have always had some weird food rules. I'm one of those people, which is hilarious. My parents, when I told them what I was doing, they both were like, I cannot believe you're doing this. Because like, I don't like my foods to touch on my plate.
0: Oh, one of those people.
1: One of those people. I could go into more, but I won't. but so having that goat cheese with cherries ice cream, that was a huge step out of my comfort zone. And it was delicious. It tasted like a cherry cheesecake to me. And so that's kind of what really opened my mind to thinking outside of the box with flavors. That's kind of what started me that summer, just making ice cream and seeing how I could do it. And the different kinds with eggs, without eggs, you know, different ways of making it. And that also inspired me to look around me at the farmer's market. And so that summer I made a beet ice cream.
0: A beet ice cream.
1: Okay. It actually was really good. It kind of tasted like Fruity Pebbles. I don't know why, but it did. That was the first time I made the sweet corn and blackberry sauce swirl. That one we call Summertime, and that is one of my biggest and best sellers. The corn, fresh corn's getting ready to come in season, and the blackberries have started coming in. So
0: that just blows my mind. I would have never thought to put those two together.
1: It's so good. And then coming in season at the same time, we get them from the farmer, we use them right away, and then it's just fresh. And then we make ice cream this week, and it may be in the scoop cabinet next week. So we're making everything on site. We're making it in small batches. And then it's moving to the front very quickly. So it's not like, you know, the ice cream in the stores that who knows how far that's traveled, how long it's been there. This is fresh. And again, if I can get a local ingredient, I will only get a local ingredient. So like strawberries, we only have strawberry flavors and strawberry season. I will only buy local strawberries. Now I do buy as many as I can. We flash freeze them and kind of hoard them. I might have had a freezer that was just full of strawberries.
0: Do you still have strawberry ice cream?
1: I still have some. Okay. They're starting to dwindle, but I do still have some. It's making me sad. But when I start getting sad about one fruit ending,
0: get excited about the next fruit
1: begins. Yes. So we had blueberries comes in after strawberries. So we're having blueberry flavors right now. Some of my favorites of those, we do a blueberry cheesecake. We do our take on a blueberry muffin. So it's a brown butter ice cream. And then we make a homemade blueberry sauce with local blueberries from Lovey and Rose Farm. And then we make like a brown sugar crumble that we put in there too, like you would have on a blueberry muffin. And that one's one of my favorites
0: as well. Oh my word.
1: Yeah. Mm. We do some of the non-dairy flavors. We have a pea protein base for our friends that can't have dairy. And then we also do some sorbets, and the fresh fruits are really great in the sorbets. So we have a strawberry, it's a strabellini, it's strawberry and prosecco sorbet right now. Peaches are coming in season.
0: I was about to ask, I know you got some peaches.
1: Yep, I've taken my first trip out to Jackson's. I need to make another trip out to Jackson's Orchard. We have the beginning of our peach flavors coming in. And then sweet corn's up next, the sweet corn and blackberry. We do zucchini. That's probably one of the stranger, like, local produce flavors that we do. It's our take. A lot of times I will think about what foods I like to eat or what people like to eat, and how can I turn that into ice cream. And so this is our take on, like, a chocolate zucchini bread. So really, it's really good. So we line it up. It's usually in August, and we line it up with, there's usually a Bigfoot mini con in downtown Bowling Green.
0: Yeah.
1: And so we line it up for then, because I've, even before that was around, I named this flavor Sasquatch.
0: Oh my gosh.
1: Yeah,
0: how
1: because
0: perfect.
1: It's the zucchini squash, and I love a play on words. So, so yeah, that one's Sasquatch. So we always make it to line up with the Bigfoot mini con in August, but it has the spices that you use in zucchini bread. We cook our zucchini down with that, then puree it and put that in our chocolate ice cream. So we don't have, like, big chunks of zucchini. You don't even know it's there. Kind of like the real Sasquatch. You don't even know it's there. It's hiding out there. Yeah. So that's a good one, and a kind of a different one. And then, we go into fall. We do butternut squash. We use pumpkins, of course, pumpkin everything. Apples. We'll continue to go to Jackson's for apples. Our apple cider sorbet is a favorite, too, with the Jackson's Orchard apple cider. And then as the fresh local produce starts to fall off, then we start, well, we're always creative, but then you have to get extra creative, and we don't have that. Or we might pull from produce or things that we can't get locally, or other things that we can get locally. Like, so our coffees, you know, from Ridley Roast House, we'll pull that in. We do in Ice Cream for Breakfast Day in February. We do a Gads and Coffee, where we use Gads donut holes inside of the Ridley Roast House coffee ice cream. And yeah, so you just have to get creative and make these flavors. And then we also do things around the holidays that we only do those times of year. So of course, you know, summertime is ice cream season, you know. Yes. So we have to get creative to have people want to come back when it's cold, when it's snowy, when it's icy. And how do we do that? We do these flavors that you can only get at this time of the year, this time of the season. And then we do some different special events and things too, which is a lot of fun.
0: Yes, so many things. So if you like different flavors of ice cream, or you're willing to try, you know, different flavors of ice cream, this is right up your alley. And I believe we have a phone call, Susan. Yes, we do.
1: Good morning. Welcome to Shop Local.
3: Hi. Hey, Kelly, I think you finally met your match.
0: Oh, why do you say that?
3: That woman can talk.
0: Well, she has a lot to say. This is her first time on Shop Local.
3: Oh, so she's excited.
0: Yes. And she has such a story. I wanted her to be able to tell everyone.
3: I bet you don't have to go to no songs today, because y'all got plenty to say.
0: Well, Mike, we are just trying to get the word out about Meltdown Ice Cream. So do you want to get registered for the gift certificate, or maybe not you, but someone else?
3: Yeah, but you had me until she was talking about zucchini.
1: Oh, you got to try it.
3: When she said bread, okay, I handle zucchini bread,
0: and
3: but
0: chocolate.
3: I didn't eat no zucchini.
0: And chocolate. It's
1: That's
0: in chocolate
1: right.
0: ice cream.
1: You don't even know it's there.
0: Yeah.
1: So you can get your vitamins and minerals from that zucchini, but also have a little sweet treat.
0: That's right.
3: Yeah, register Kylie and Spencer.
1: Kylie and Spencer Young.
3: Okay. And Crystal Almond.
0: Okay.
3: And because Crystal, there's not a day goes by that she usually don't get ice cream.
0: Mm-hmm. I don't blame
1: my kind of people right there.
0: Yes. All right.
3: I need ice cream. All right. You got my number.
0: I do. I'm not even going to ask you to give it to me. I've got it in my phone. So.
3: All right. Thank you.
0: Thanks, Mike. Have a good
1: day.
3: All right. Bye-bye.
0: Bye-bye. All right. Let's go to the other one.
1: Good morning. Welcome to Shop Local.
4: Good morning. How y'all doing?
1: Good. How are you?
4: I'm doing good. This is Jimmy Lutterman.
1: All right, Jimmy.
4: I just want to get a register today.
1: All right. We'll get you down here. And what's a good phone number?
4: It's area code 270 576-5590.
1: All right. We got you.
4: Where y'all located at?
1: We are located in downtown Bowling Green. We're right on Fountain Square downtown in the historic Fountain Square. We are at the corner of State Street and Main Street in a cute little building.
4: Yeah.
1: What is it?
4: All right. What's your wild flavor?
1: The craziest, wildest flavor that we do, I think, is we do a flavor for Oktoberfest, and it is a pretzel and beer cheese flavor. I know it sounds crazy, but it's really good. So we do a pretzel.
0: If you can see my face right now, I'm like, what?
1: We make a pretzel ice cream. And so we steep, a lot of times we'll steep things in our ice cream base and then strain them out. So it gives the flavor. That's how we do the sweet corn. We steep the corn in the ice cream base and strain it out. So there's not like pieces of corn, but it leaves behind that salty or that flavor. So with the pretzels, it's that salty, sweet, pretzel-y flavor that it leaves behind. And then we make I was able to get a recipe for the best beer cheese that is just has always been my favorite. It was from Home Cafe. And now Josh Poling shared the recipe with me. So we make that beer cheese and we make a pretzel crunch. And typically we make it with like pretzels and butter and brown sugar, and we bake it and it gets all really crispy crunchy, and then it adds that crunch to the ice cream that we love. And so in that one we sub out some of the butter and put the beer cheese in with that pretzel crunch, so it's almost like a sweet and salty savory pretzel crunch. So it's in there, but it's not, you're not eating, you know, beer cheese in there. But so then we put that crunch in the ice cream, and it's surprisingly really tasty.
0: All right. Well, good deal. You may have to try that in October, Jimmy.
4: Yeah, that sounds delicious.
0: Yeah. Well, thank you for calling. I hope you have a good day.
4: All right, you too.
0: Thank you. Bye-bye.
4: All right, bye.
1: Bye.
0: All right. Oh. 270-651-3000. That's 651-3000. Want to talk a little bit about the Boys and Girls Club of Glasgow, Barron County. They are also one of our sponsors this week. And, of course, they have summer camp going on right now. And the kids are having so much fun. I mean, they're going on field trips. They're outside in the water. They are doing all kinds of fun things. And today is No Tech Tuesday.
1: Love it.
0: So they had their members to basically sign an agreement that they would stay off of their phones, anything tech, you know, computer, iPads, all of that, and focus on being present and focus on creativity and focus on relationships and and friendships and that sort of thing. So, you know, with that, there's more communication, there's more talking, there's more laughing, more moving, you know, you're exercising, you're a little more active, and imaginations, your imagination is able to become huge whenever you're not in front of a screen, and more memories are made. So kind of getting back to a simpler day, a simpler time. And these kids are so pumped about it. I mean, you should see the signatures on this No Tech Tuesday. I love that the kids, you know, they talked about it with them before they kind of proposed it, but they talked about it, and they all agreed that they wanted to put their phones away. And
1: they signed
0: the pledge. The pledge is what I was, the word that I was looking for. But they signed it, and so they're committing to that on Tuesdays. And
1: I think that is such a
0: wonderful idea. And Wade will be in studio later this week, and he can talk a little bit more about that. And I guess this will be the second No Tech Tuesday, second or third. I can't remember when they first started it. But what a great idea. We could actually draw some encouragement from that, mm-hmm. and inspiration from that as well as adults.
1: For sure.
0: And trying to stay off of, I mean, obviously I have to use it for work purposes, mm-hmm. but outside of that, you know, trying to stay off of our screens and not using our phones nearly as much as we are on them. After school care signups are taking place for current members July 20th and 21st, non-members July 27th and 28th. For all four of those days, it's from 10 until noon and 3 until 5. So they'll have a morning session and they'll have an afternoon session for all four of those days. The cost is $45 for the year, and you can pay via cash, check, or card. Stop by the club and get your kiddos signed up for after school care, which has been a wonderful experience for kids getting mm-hmm. out of school and going to the Boys and Girls Club. They love going there. They enjoy it so much. And that is just part of making memories mm-hmm. and growing up in the Boys and Girls Club. It has been, for them, it has been wonderful. So keep that in mind. If you are looking for an after school care, this might be the place to go. They have information about that on their Facebook page. You can head over there. It's Boys and Girls Club of Glasgow, Bering County. You can stop by 701 Columbia Avenue. And if you need more information, you have questions, 270-629-3871. They're always looking to collaborate with community partners on mm-hmm. different things, you know, fundraisers and just people to get involved and come and see them. And I bet these kids would love some ice cream.
1: I bet they would.
0: I bet they would on one of these hot summer days.
1: Yes.
0: So, yeah, but they are doing some wonderful things there, and the leadership is the best that it's ever been. And
1: that's awesome.
0: We have such an amazing team there at the Boys and Girls Club. I'm very proud of everyone and all that they have accomplished and that they continue to accomplish every day.
1: That's so great.
0: Pretty amazing. All right, let's go to there we have a phone call.
1: Good morning. Welcome to Shop Local.
5: I would like to get registered, please.
1: Okay, what's your name?
5: Heather Tooley.
1: We got you down. And what's a good number for you?
5: 270-404-0021.
1: Perfect. We got you, Heather.
0: Thank you.
5: Thank you.
1: Thank you so much.
0: Bye-bye. All right. I tell you what, we're going to take a short break, and we'll be back in about 3 minutes with Susan from Meltdown Ice Cream and Soda Fountain. 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So call in 270-651-3000. 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Lots of ice cream to taste and try with $25. So you can go ahead and call in now. We'll hold you on the line and be back right after Carrie Underwood on WHHT.

0: 103.7 WHHD. You got a sunny day today. Not terribly hot, even though we're a little uncomfortable inside here, waiting on the AC to get fixed. But enough about that. You got a high today of 87. Let's rejoin Kelly McKay with her shop local guest today, Susan, who does a good job of keeping us cool during this hot time of year from Meltdown Ice Cream in Bowling Green. Let's get back to shop local.
1: Thank you, Todd. Yes, I'm still wishing that I had a big, huge tub of ice cream that I could just sit right down in. That would feel pretty good right about now. All right, so let's go to the phones. Well, maybe they'll call us back. $25 gift card up for grabs to Meltdown Ice Cream and Soda Fountain. Of course, that is located in downtown Bowling Green. There they are. Good morning. Welcome to Shop Local.
2: I'd like to register, please.
1: All right. What's your name?
2: Sharon McKinnis.
1: All right. Thank you so much
2: I got two more names. Carolyn Potter and okay. Scotty Potter.
1: Okay. Perfect. And what's a good number for you?
2: 270-678-1727.
1: All right. We gotcha.
2: Okay. Thank you.
1: You're bye-bye. Welcome. Bye-bye. Thank you. 270-651-3000. That's 651-3000. Window World, also one of our sponsors this week. And Window World is located in Bowling Green on Dishman Lane. I've been talking to Phil the last few days or a couple of times over the last few days and getting my windows scheduled because I find it, Susan, it has taken me about 8 years to get windows. You know, it was one of those things when we bought our home, we did renovations and we did the things that we felt that really needed to be done right then. Mm-hmm. And I wanted windows at the time, but then you run out of money.
3: Yes.
1: that kind of happened. And so now we're like, all right, now the time has come to get new windows because I want to be able to open my windows on a nice fall day, you know, turn off the heat, turn off the AC, open my windows and let the air flow.
3: That's perfect.
1: I cannot wait. It's the small things sometimes that make us happy, you know?
3: Yes.
1: Small little enjoyments. And once I get these windows installed, y'all may see me do a happy dance. I mean, seriously. So they will come to your home or your business and measure for windows if you are needing something like that. And you'll have an estimate before they even leave. So Phil sat there at the island in the kitchen and gave me an estimate. And so I knew what it was going to cost. There are financing options, which not many people can just cut a check or hand over cash for a house full of windows. So grateful for the financing options as well.

0: well, and he can talk more about that on Thursday whenever he is in studio. Plus, it's another way to increase the value of your home.
1: Mm-hmm.
0: And make your home more efficient.
1: That's what I was going to say. I think it would help with efficiency, too.
0: Yes, yeah. Definitely. Especially if you live in an older home and mm-hmm. you have old, you know, the old wooden windows or windows that, you know, air is seeping through, the heat is seeping through. So there are so many benefits to having brand new windows, even your entry doors. If that heat is coming in from the summer mm-hmm. or the coolness of the fall and winter, you're wasting money. Yeah. I mean, your home could be so much more efficient just by replacing entry doors and windows, and even vinyl siding. 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
0: 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And on top of that, lifetime warranty.
1: That's
0: so
1: awesome.
0: It is amazing what they can do there. So give them a call, 270-780-9600. 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All right. Well, Susan, I know you're new, and sometimes our phone lines don't really act the way that they should. People will call, it rings, and then it hangs up on them automatically.
1: Oh, no.
0: Without me even touching it. So I apologize.
1: You didn't do it.
0: Nope, I did not touch it. So give us a call back, 270-651-3000. So let's talk about what you're going to do for National Ice Cream Day.
1: Yes, so July is National Ice Cream Month, and then the third Sunday of July is always National Ice Cream Day. So, and that has been since 1984. It was actually just meant for that year, but it's continued. The tradition has continued on. And that tradition came to be. There was actually a Kentucky senator that introduced the idea of National Ice Cream Month and Ice Cream Day, and Ronald Reagan signed that into law, and so that's how it came to be. And so we celebrate it. That is our big day. That's our best day ever. We just have a lot of fun. So we open early that day. It's on a Sunday. So we'll open at noon this Sunday, and we'll stay open. We stay open till 10 p.m. So noon to 10. And the first 50 people will get a free single scoop. So that's always fun to see people lined up. And I just did a post on my social media last night, or in the wee hours of morning, this morning, that I was so grateful. I posted some pictures of years past National Ice Cream Day, and just how, as a small business owner, like, you're preparing for this, you're excited, but you're also you're trying to anticipate every, like, any issue that might arise before it happens. You want it to run smoothly. You want it to be a fun day for everyone and for your community. And then, I'm looking at the weather. Is it going to rain? Rain always slows us down a little bit. We don't want it to rain on our event day, especially. And then, I'm always worrying, are people going to show up? Which is really kind of silly, because people show up.
0: Yes.
1: Time and time again, my community has shown me that they show up. And so that's just, it's fun to see them lined up before, come in, get their free ice cream. I had someone comment on the post that they were in from Utah, I believe, with their dad, and they got their free ice cream, and it just made their day. Yeah, it was so sweet. You get the first 50 people free scoop of ice cream, and then we sticker the bottom of our ice cream cups, mm-hmm. and we spread them throughout the day, so you have chances to win a free scoop. So if you get a cup, check the bottom of your cup, make sure, see if there's a sticker or not, get free scoops for next time. Or there's two grand prizes in there. Mm-hmm. One is a free pint a month for a whole year, and one is a free scoop of ice cream each week for a year. So that's the big grand prize.
0: Yes.
1: So yeah, and it's fun to see when people get those. I'm always sad, you know, I have such a good crew that I actually don't have to stay there from open to close anymore, and so I'm always sad if I leave and the grand prize hasn't been won yet.
0: No.
1: I know, I make them send me a picture and let me know who won. But it's a lot of fun. And then we have a prize wheel that we put different prizes on, from stickers to I have little ice cream themed shoestring backpacks this year. I've got some other ice cream, like ice cream fidget things, other ice cream prizes through there. Also free scoops always on there. Our t-shirts, which I'm wearing today. And then, you know, a high five from the crew. That's like the most priceless of all on the prize wheel, right?
0: Yeah, absolutely. Because they deserve a high five, right?
1: That's right. That's right. So those you can spend with any purchase all day long. Mm-hmm. So we try to make it a lot of fun.
0: Yes, it sounds like a lot of fun. Celebrate National Ice Cream Day this Sunday, July the 19th, there at Meltdown Ice Cream, 12 to 10. So you have all day to take advantage of that and possibly win some free stuff, too. So that sounds like a lot of fun. 270-651-3000. That's 651-3000. You can call in this morning. We have a $25 gift card to give away from Meltdown Ice Cream and Soda Fountain. So you can call in and get registered for that. In the meantime, we're going to talk Care Power Hour. And this is taking place on Friday, July 24th. So that's a week from this Friday. And that is at the TJ Health Pavilion Community Center. It starts at 11:30. Keynote speaker is my friend Tiffany Lane Somerville. And she is going to talk with us a little bit about her cancer journey. And I'm looking forward to hearing from her and just finding out more about her story. And you'll be able to as well get your tickets at tjregionalhealth.org/carepowerhour. 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And this event benefits the Community Medical Care Breaking Barriers to Care program. And that does include, so they are able to provide post-mastectomy supplies, cases of nutritional supplemental drinks, wigs, gas cards, round trips. And just so you know what they did in 2025, $26,641 in goods and services benefited 127 cancer patients throughout South Central Kentucky.
1: That's amazing. And as a cancer survivor myself, I had help with some groceries and gas, and it brought me to tears just knowing that that was one less thing I had to worry about.
0: That's right, because you want to focus on getting better. You want to focus on your healing and not have to worry about that and your family, what they're going to eat, how you're going to get to appointments. And this has been such an impactful program for our community. So I'm so glad that you were able to receive what you needed from special programs. So yeah, that's what this Care Power Hour is all about. It's presented in memory of Geraldine Flowers Glass. But get your tickets for this day, Friday, July 24th. It is always an inspiring lunch and a delicious lunch as well. So you'll definitely want to be a part of that. All right, 270-651-3000. That's 651-3000. I want to talk a little bit about, before we wrap up, because we're about ready to do that, but I want to talk a little bit about your space there, because it definitely has that old-time ice cream parlor feel.
1: Yes. Yeah. I've always loved that space. It is actually the oldest commercial building downtown. And I love that history of it. It was built in 1836 or 1837,
0: wow,
1: I believe.
0: Okay.
1: Yeah. And for just a minute, it was a general store. And then a couple of brothers came to town. They moved to Bowling Green from New York. And one was a pharmacist. And they bought the building. They turned it into a pharmacy. And it was a pharmacy for over 100 years. So it was owned by the Young Love brothers. And so the building's the Quigley Young Love building. The first owner was Mr. Quigley, and then the Young Love. So the Young Love brother that was the pharmacist, he passed away close to 1900, and the other brother started leasing it out to other pharmacies. So it stayed a pharmacy but changed names through the years. And I have some pictures up on the wall. I love to tell the story, whether it's through our ice cream flavors or through the photos. I was able to find old photos and old information about the building through the special collection Veterans Unit at WKU. And so I have some of the pictures of the original building and some on the inside and some on the outside. So that's always fun to show off and show people. But they started leasing it to other pharmacies, and it stayed a pharmacy through the 1980s, I believe. And then it was empty for a little while, some boutiques, and then we, you know, came in almost 4 years ago. And I did hear that when the first pharmacy came in around 1900, that's when the utilities went in. I read that. Okay. Yeah. And actually some people in the community were a little bit aggravated about it. You know, they just thought, you know, we've gotten along just fine without these newfangled, you know, utilities. Why do they need it now? But utilities went in. And then I have not seen any pictures yet, but I've read that a soda fountain went in around 1910. Okay. So I've seen the sign outside where it says sodas on the neon signs, but I've never seen any pictures inside. I have had customers say that they have come to the soda fountain when they were younger.
0: Really?
1: Yeah, I think that's so cool.
0: That is. Yeah. That is really, really neat. Yeah. So, yeah, you don't just scoop ice cream. You offer lots of other things as well.
1: Yeah, just the history downtown. I wanted to keep that feel of this space. I wanted it to make sense that we were there. I wanted it to be functional for us, but I wanted it to stay true to the feeling of the building. Right. So,
0: well, you've done a phenomenal job.
1: Well, thank you.
0: I love it. It's so neat to walk in there, and it'll take you a minute to decide which flavor of ice cream you want.
1: And you can sample them all.
0: Okay. I will remember that. And I think you gave me a sample of something the last time I was in there. I can't remember which it was.
1: I don't remember.
0: And
1: yeah.
0: Then I just went with, forgive me, I went with a boring old chocolate milkshake.
1: It's delicious though.
0: But I was craving it.
1: Yeah,
0: that's what
1: yeah.
0: I was craving. So I need to go in there when I'm not craving something so I can try something new.
1: Yeah.
0: That's my goal. That's on
1: yes.
0: my bucket list
1: okay.
0: to do is to try something new.
1: Love it.
0: So hang tight for that. But all right. So I want you to go ahead and give your Facebook and again your location, and then we're going to draw for a winner here in just a second, Susan.
1: Yeah. So we're on Facebook, Meltdown Ice Cream and Soda Fountain. And we're on Instagram as well, Meltdown Ice Cream BG. I believe Meltdown Ice Cream BG on Instagram. And then our hours, our normal hours are Monday through Thursday, noon to 10 p.m. And then Fridays and Saturdays, 1 to 11 p.m. And then Sundays, 2 to 10, except our special Sunday. This Sunday, we're opening at noon. We've got to have extra time for extra fun.
0: That's right. That's right. Lots of fun things to go help them celebrate National Ice Cream Day. Okay, so let's draw for a winner. So you're going to tap that 0.
1: All right.
0: And that is going to give us our winning number.
1: We've got number 5.
0: Number 5. That would be Jimmy Luderman. Okay,
1: woo-hoo.
0: Jimmy, congratulations. You get to go try that delicious ice cream. You might need to try that zucchini.
1: Yes. The zucchini.
0: And chocolate.
1: The pretzel and beer cheese.
0: Yes.
1: Yeah.
0: But she has lots of delicious flavors right now in season. I got to get
1: yes.
0: down there and get some strawberry before
1: yeah.
0: it's gone.
1: We have strawberries. We have some blueberry flavors and then some of our classics. We've got cookie dough. We always keep our double vanilla, our Frohoco, which is frozen hot cocoa, which is our chocolate.
0: Oh, yeah. I forgot about that.
1: Cookies and cream. And then our homemade waffle cones.
0: Yes.
1: Can't beat them.
0: So they have the wild flavors, but then they have your good old plain
1: classics.
0: Too.
1: Yeah.
0: Yes, that's it. Plain. That's not really a good word for classics
1: yeah.
0: because everything is made in-house, so it makes it even
1: yes.
0: better. That's
1: yeah.
0: for sure. Susan, I've enjoyed it so
1: yeah,
0: much.
1: Thank you so much.
0: Thank
1: yeah.
0: you for being here. Thanks for the giveaway and just sharing your story with
1: us. Of course. I love to. Yeah.
0: All right. Well, hopefully you'll come back and see us.
1: I hope to.
0: Yes.
1: Thank you so much.
0: Thanks again to all of our sponsors this week. We have Hidden Hickory Catering and Events. Of course, Meltdown Ice Cream and Soda Fountain. Susan making her debut this morning on Shop Local. 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We also have Window World and the Boys and Girls Club of Glasgow, Barron County. 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

Kelly McKay from High Atop Hot Commerce Plaza. Coming up this hour, we are going to talk about filling the fire truck with school supplies and Dash for Sheldon, a couple of community events that you'll find out more about this hour. 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

0: Here's your wild Russell Dickerson on 103.7 WHHT. It's Kelly McKay. Good morning. So it seems like the two interviews that I have planned for this hour, everyone's running a little bit behind. You ever have those mornings? Yeah, I know I do. So going to give them some grace. They will be here in the next little bit, and we'll have both of those interviews on before the top of the hour. We're going to talk Phil the Fire Truck and Dash for Sheldon. That's coming up next Saturday. So we have all the details on both of those events coming up here very soon. And then coming up next, Shaboozy and Jelly Roll on WHHT.
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0: Country's Hottest Hits, 103.7 WHHT. Good morning. It's Kelly McKay, and Amanda Laird has joined me in studio, and she is here to talk about a big event that's happening this Saturday. It's Fill the Truck with School Supplies. Good morning, Amanda.
1: Good morning.
0: How you doing?
1: I'm doing great. How are you?
0: I'm doing fantastic. Well, actually, I lie. I'm hot. If I'm being honest, it's a little warm up here, isn't it?
1: Yes, it is.
0: And we've went up a degree. It's now 91 in the studio. So, yeah, it's great. It's great. So, you're probably used to being around fire.
1: Yes.
0: And heat. So, this may not even be anything for you.
1: It gets a little hotter out there.
0: I bet it does. I bet it does. So, tell me a little bit about this event. Is this the very first event, or have you all done this in the past?
1: This is our very first. It's our very first one.
0: Okay.
1: We have...
0: So how did this come about?
1: Well, we wanted to help out Park City School, mm-hmm. so we decided to put this together. This is our first event doing it, mm-hmm. and we hope for a successful turnout.
0: Yes, so fire trucks are big, okay, so we need lots of school supplies.
1: Yes.
0: So what kind of school supplies are you looking for?
1: We're looking for paper towels, dry erase markers, Kleenexes, notebooks, coloring, crayons,
0: mm-hmm. glue, scissors,
1: pencils,
0: your basic stuff that kids need to start out the
1: yes.
0: school year. Okay. All right. So tell me where this is happening and what time.
1: It will be at Park City Fire Department, and it'll be from 10 to 3.
0: Okay, so folks will be out there and collecting these school supplies to fill up this fire truck. So do you have a big fire truck that you're looking to fill?
1: Yes, it'll be the one that's on the flyer.
0: Okay, and that is a big one. Yeah. That is a big one. So, yeah, Park City community and surrounding area needs to help out the Park City school there, elementary school, and help them get the supplies that they need to start out the school year. Will you also take monetary donations?
1: Yes.
0: Okay.
1: Everything, all proceeds go directly to Park City Elementary School.
0: All right. Perfect. Fill the fire truck. That's happening this Saturday, July 18th. Park City Fire Department from 10 until 3. Amanda, thanks for being here this morning and giving us all the details.
1: Thank you for having me.
0: You're welcome. We're going to get back to the music with the latest from Dan and Shay. It's Say So on 103.7 WHHT. Ashley Reynolds up next with Kids on the Block. We'll find out about more about Dash for Sheldon.

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0: and James Water at a Wedding. It's 103.7 WHHT. Hello, good morning. Ashley Reynolds has joined me in studio now from Kids on the Block to talk a little bit about Dash for Sheldon. Welcome back.
1: Welcome. I don't think anybody is the poster woman for the phrase pretty in pink more than you right now.
0: Oh, stop.
1: From the dress to the nails, even your hair tie, everything, like, seriously, if anybody wants to see a model, they should.
0: Thank you.
1: Drive by and she can wave from
0: I'm a hot model.
1: Yeah.
0: And not in a hot as in good looking, hot as in steamy, sweaty, all over. Oh. That's how I'm feeling.
1: You're
0: right
1: still
0: now.
1: Pretty. Lovely. I don't know if you'll want a picture today because we're both burning up.
0: Well, we'll take a picture. They'll just have to understand.
1: Yeah.
0: But we are hoping for perfect weather or semi-perfect weather for Dash for Sheldon since we had to reschedule this. I'm not taking the heat.
1: Yeah.
0: It's happening. Rain or shine, it's happening because I am not taking the heat for it this time.
1: It's not an inside joke. That's just insider information. Yeah. It's not funny yet, but yeah, we're not taking the heat, literally, figuratively.
0: Nope.
1: It's happening July 25th. Workout Anytime presents Dash for Sheldon at Beaver Trail Park. A lot of people say, who is Sheldon? He was a man with disabilities that passed away, I think it's been 11 years ago now. Mm-hmm. And we do this race in memory of him, but also to provide free programs in Barron and Hart counties. Before this race, we had to wait for a grant or some kind of surprise funding. And because of this race, for the past 11 years, we can go into all schools in Barron and Hart County completely free. And the other thing is the students get the topic is best for them. So I don't want to say the teachers are spoiled because they're appreciative, but the teachers, family resource officers, they can be like, oh, we're dealing with cyberbullying. Oh, mental health is something we need to focus on. Child abuse is a topic I'd like. And, you know, nobody knows the needs of their population better than the people that are with them day in and day out, besides their parents. But these people are with them all day, every day. So the race is kids 14 and under. It's always a good time. We have been calling all our mascots and trying to get them. Once the mascots start committing, we get excited because it's like the mascots bring the party. So once mascots are coming, we know it's going to be great. But all kids get a free tech shirt, goodie bag, finisher's medal, top finishers, awards at the end, snacks. It's just, you know, it's a quick morning. I tell people, they're like, oh, how long are we there? I'm like, it's blink of an eye, it's over. I mean, you know, races start at 8 and we're out of the park by 10. So biggest question I get asked is, I mean, I'll get texts from parents like, oh, what if I have a 2-year-old? And I'm like, oh, you can run with them, but just let them cross the finish line. They can learn this at an early age. Or I have a 13-year-old, they've never ran before. And I'm like, I have literally seen children that start running like right before they're going to age out of our kids' runs, and they end up running cross country. And I know one kid, he ended up placing in state, and his parents didn't know he was a talented runner until, actually, it was Dash. So I remember we got on the podium and his mom looked at me like, what is going on? So it's a time for kids to tap into talents, but also just something, a family fun event. So
0: that's right. You can pre-register. There is a link on the kykob.org. If you click on events and click on the Dash for Sheldon event, you will see the registration where you can click there. You can also register the morning of from 6:30 until 7:30, and then we'll have, of course, a Kids on the Block puppet program at 7:30, right before the first race at 8.
1: Yeah, so everybody gets to experience the power of the puppets that morning. And like I said, it's completely free, and a lot of times parents are like, well, we don't know. I'm like, go ahead and register, even if you're like, oh, I might have this game scheduled, or I don't know how my kid will feel that morning. I'm like, go ahead and register. That way we have your shirt safe for you. That way we're planning for you to come. And then you can, you know, if you can't make it, no big deal. But we always want kids to pre-register and also to let us know, you know, what your children, you know, need in this community. We're building a stronger presence in Glasgow, and we definitely want to be a part of your kids' lives. So I'm really trying to get the word out there that if you have church groups, you have Girl Scout groups, Boy Scout groups, you know, whatever got going on, sports groups that you want us to come present, either as, you know, just about our program or the puppet program, you want the kids to see it, then reach out to us. Our number is 842-2259 because we try to get in every school, and we do get in, you know, 95%, but we definitely want to make sure your kids are experiencing it. And the programs are free for this community.
0: That's right. That's right. So learn more, find out more at kykob.org. Ashley, thank you so much for being here this morning.
1: And just a reminder, Kelly's the reason this all got started. So she inspired us to get this going, and it's impacted thousands and thousands of kids. So thank you.
0: Well, you're welcome. I'm glad that I could take part in that and help get this event started for our community. All right, I have music coming up next from Corey Kent and Co. Wetzel on WHHT.
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Kelly McKay. Good morning. Luke Bryan breaking records. I'll tell you about that later this hour when I give you an update on some Nashville news. Thomas Rhett, one of my favorites, is coming up. Jelly Roll, here's Keith Urban on WHHT.

see us out and about, make sure you stop us and say, hey, I want one of those WHH t-shirts. Thanks to Fireline Outdoors, Paul's Lawn and Turf, and Blue Crystal Pools. Speaking of, here's one of my favorite Thomas Rhett songs. It's T-Shirt on WHHT.

0: 103.7 WHHT. Luke Combs, he made history on July 4th in Sweden. He was able to draw a record-breaking crowd of over close to 61,000 fans, which is the largest attendance for a country music concert in the Nordic region. Now, he's been other places with larger crowds. In fact, he's scheduled for a couple of nights at Ireland's Slane Castle with 80,000 fans expected to be there. And moving on with some nights in London and supposedly going to be reaching about 270,000 fans. So this tour that he is on is just showing how quickly country music is growing internationally. And I'm going to play Luke Combs next with Sleepless in a Hotel Room.
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If you're wanting to find out a little bit more about planning and zoning here in Barron County, there are a couple of town hall meetings taking place. One is tonight, 5 to 7 at Temple Hill Elementary Gymnasium. 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We have more info at GlasgowNews1.com.

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I have Nate Smith coming up in just a little bit. Rodney Atkins. Here's Lauren Elena and Chase Matthew on WHHT. I know.

0: AR. It's Rodney Atkins on 103.7 WHHT. Today is National Macaroni and Cheese Day. You know, as a kid, I loved mac and cheese. I could have just made an entire meal. Like, I didn't eat anything else but mac and cheese. As an adult, I don't eat it as much. It's not one of those things that I crave. Although, the other night when we were at Bayou Brothers, Kyle ordered mac and cheese as his side, and I tried it because I thought, yeah, I'll give it. He said, it's really good, and I did. I was like, oh my gosh, it was delicious. Which, if you didn't hear Todd and I talking this morning, I tried Gator. I think that was the very first time I have ever had Gator. The Gator Bites are incredible. And I tried a Crawdad, which did not look appetizing, I'm going to be honest, but it tasted incredible. So I tried a few new things at Bayou Brothers the other night, stepped outside of my comfort zone just a little bit. You'll want to as well. Patty B steps in next with a look at Nashville news, thanks to Luxury Garden Center.
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0: Hey, I'm Patty B, and if you've been waiting for new music from Randy Travis, well, wait no longer. Randy has announced an upcoming album of original music, and it's his first in over 18 years, and he's going to be using some recordings that he had in the vault. Matter of fact, they've been there since before his stroke in 2013. I personally can't wait to hear that album. 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
9: 103.7 WHHT.

taking a quick look at your forecast. Sunshine today, high 87. Some patchy fog early tomorrow morning. Otherwise, mostly clear tonight, low 70. I'm out of here. Jay Turner is up next.

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It's 103.7 WHST. Good morning to you. Jay Turner on your radio a little bit after 11. Got a new song from Ella Langley this hour. Morgan Wallen's on the way, plus music from Kenny Chesney. And we'll talk about some simpler times this hour. But first, Riley Green.

got it on 103.7 WHHT here on your Tuesday. I'm Jay Turner, and we're going to be cramming the cruiser July 24th, 10 to 6. 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Walmart and Dollar General are the locations to drop off your donations of school supplies, and all the proceeds benefit Glasgow and Barron County students. Brooks and Dunn, WHHT.

0: Blue from Ella Langley, Loving Life Again. 103.7 WHHT, Jay Turner on a Sunshine Tuesday here in Southern Kentucky. Check it out, what's hot at the movies. Well, Moana, the remake, it didn't do so well, but it ended up being number one overall. Only a $43 million opening weekend. Coming in second was Minions and Monsters. Toy Story 5 landed at third place. Number four, this past weekend, Evil Dead Burn. Don't know much about that one. And rounding out the top five, Young Washington. I did get to go see that a few nights ago. Young Washington. If you love history, love presidential history, well, it wasn't really about him being president. It's about him being a war hero back when in his younger days. So if you want to check that out, still going on at the movie theaters. And I've got another eight in a row coming up for you next on WHHT.
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4: 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One, auctioning 25 acres at Kara's Landing subdivision. 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Auction two is two building tracks in Webb's Crossing subdivision. 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

103.7 WHHT, country's hottest hits just for you on this Tuesday. I'm Jay Turner, connecting you to Nashville. Luke Bryan has been added as the second headliner for next year's Gulf Coast Jam, joining the previously announced Jason Aldean. Now, if you're going to be down in Panama City Beach next summer on your summer vacation, check this out. They're going to be at the Frank Brown Park in Panama City Beach, June 3rd through 6th. Make a note of that. You might want to take your summer vacation next year then. Here's Jordan Davis.

Gunnery's Hottest Hits 103.7 WHHT. Getting you through another work day on this Tuesday. I'm Jay Turner. And it's a good-looking day out there to do some yard work this afternoon. At least I got my yard mowed yesterday afternoon. 87 this afternoon's high. Mostly clear overnight tonight. Could be some areas of fog. And a low about 70. Tomorrow, sunny 88. It's Tim McGraw, WHHT.

103.7 WHHT, Megan Maroney and Jay Turner playing country's hottest hits on your Tuesday. Speaking of hot, it's hot in this studio. Man, I'm telling you what, the air conditioning has gone out the last day or two, and we're trying to get it fixed. Hopefully it'll be fixed by tomorrow. It is.

0: 103.7 WHHT, Brantley Gilbert, Jay Turner along with you here on a Tuesday. You know, there were some simple times back when I was a younger person. Yeah, when I was younger, watching TV was actually a team effort because we only had one TV, okay, back in the late 50s and 60s. You know, Dad stood by the set twisting the rabbit ears like he was trying to contact outer space or something. Mom sat on the couch saying, no, it was better before. And then the kids, you know, were sitting there staring at the screen, hoping the picture would stop rolling before the show was over. We only had three channels back then. Nothing like cable TV and all the other stuff we have today. And there was also that magical moment where someone had to freeze in place because the picture finally cleared. You know, one wrong step and one hand moved too far and the whole family was back to snow fuzz and Dad muttering at the antenna like it owned, like it owed him money or something. And as I said, no streaming back then, no remotes. We didn't have remotes. You had to get up and change the channels. No skip intro. Just foil of the rabbit ears, a wooden TV cabinet, and one unlucky person becoming the official household signal expert for life. Yeah, I remember those days. Some of you may have remembered those days, too, but it is not like that now, for sure. Get ready for another 8 in a row coming up on WHHT. The Good Girl from Dustin Lynch is next.
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93.7 WHHC from the top of Commerce Plaza, overlooking downtown Glasgow Square. Here on this Tuesday, Jay Turner checking in with you a little after 12 noon of the lunch hour. Collabs galore. Laney Wilson and John Mayer, Stella Lefty and Vincent Mason, Ella Langley and Morgan Wallen. Keep it locked in to WHHT.

Country's Hottest Hits, 103.7 WHHT. It's Jay Turner in your lunch hour on a Tuesday. Southern Kentucky weather forecast, sunshine this afternoon. May still see a few puffy clouds here and around. 87 this afternoon, mostly clear tonight. Could be some overnight areas of fog. Low about 70. Tomorrow, another sunny day, high of 88. This is Jason Aldean.

0: 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Phone, keys, wallet. Lainey Wilson and John Mayer. Jay Turner hanging out with you here in the lunch hour. And how many of you are counting down to fall already? You know, fall is probably my favorite season overall because we have those crisp, cool mornings. And we think about those pumpkin patches. Some of you are thinking about cozy sweaters. And every little fall tradition that makes this season feel like home. Well, who else is counting down? 70 days until fall. So whether you like apple cider, you like hay rides, you love football, or haunted houses, the best season of the year is getting closer every single day. So we'll be counting down the days to fall. It's T-minus 70.
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Guthrie's Hottest Hits, 103.7 WHHT. How you doing? I hope you're not working too hard on this Tuesday. 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

Bird, 103.7 WAHHT, keeping it moving in the midday. It is Jay Turner on your radio. Thank you for being with me here today. Coming up, what habits do you have when you're going outside on a sunny day like today? We'll talk about that. First, John Morgan, WAHHT.

I Can't Love You Anymore. Ellen Langley and Morgan Wallen at 103.7 WHHT and Jay Turner keeping your workday going here on this Tuesday. And I've got a chance for you to win lunch. Maybe tomorrow, maybe Thursday, maybe Friday from Colton Steakhouse and Grill. Just be listening to win.

0: Gunnery's on his sense, 103.7 WHHT. Everybody put your hands up. That's Jelly Roll, Jay Turner here. So when it comes to sun habits, if you're outside today doing work or maybe at the pool or whatever, you know, when it comes to sun habits, they say that Gen Xers and 1,000 millennials in a survey did not wear sunscreen as a teen. I didn't wear sunscreen as a teen. No, I did not. I was sunburned. That's just when I got sunburned every day. 35% have used a tanning bed. No. 19% wear sunscreen year-round. Year-round? Interesting. Now, if you're going out today on this sunny day, don't go without sunscreen, okay? Now, 78% admit of going outside on a sunny day without sunscreen. I hardly ever put sunscreen on. The only time I put sunscreen on was when I was on vacation in southern South Carolina a couple of weeks ago. That's the only time I put sunscreen on. And then I sat under an umbrella the whole time, shading myself. 72% wear a hat or head covering. Admit going outside without a hat or head covering. Now, when I go out to mow the lawn, I always put a hat on. And 70% wear UV protective glasses. 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
3: 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There will be 2 separate auctions. One, auctioning 25 acres at Kara's Landing subdivision. 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

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It's Cody Johnson this hour, music from Luke Combs and Lainey Wilson, just after 1 o'clock. And it's Jay Turner.

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1: He's a ranch hand in a pinch, man. 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A cast iron skillet swinging lid flipper. Now he's a double wide on the county line. Sipping on a six pack of Lone Star Light. She did him dirty, took him to

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0: horse bag.
1: Cody Johnson, 103.7 WHHT, and it's a Tuesday. And let's see, what's going on in Nashville? What's the latest news from Nashville that we have for you? Ella Langley, man, I tell you what, so popular right now. Continues to dominate the Billboard Hot 100 chart with Choosin' Texas gaining its historic 13th week at number one, along with Be Her holding spot number three, and her Morgan Wallen duet, I Can't Love You Anymore, making a new peak at number four. All right, she's got three songs in the top four, and this officially makes Langley the first female country artist to hold three songs in the top four in the chart's history. Man, I tell you what, hotter than a Billboard. Yeah, three in the top four. Ella Langley.
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It's Jay Turner. You can fill up the Park City Fire and Rescue Fire Truck with school supplies this Saturday at the Park City Fire Department, 10 to 3. 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

saddle. Luke Combs and Country's Hottest Hits, 103.7 WHHT. It's a Tuesday. Jay Turner trying to get you through another workday here in Southern Kentucky. As we continue to move in the midday with eight in a row, it's Dan and Shay, WHHT.

0: Shaboozy, 103.7 WHHT. It's Jay Turner. How's it going on this Tuesday? Well, today is National, I don't know how we can really do this, but how can we be nice to bugs day? You know, you go get your car washed, and it looks so good. The windshield looks so good. By the time you get home, it's splattered with bugs. And how can we be nice to bugs today? Yeah, that happens to me a lot. You go get your car washed, then come home, and there's all kinds of bugs all over it. But I guess that's part of being summertime, right? Got another eight in a row coming up for you here on WHHT. Stay tuned. George Burge and Luke Bryan's going to kick it off as we ride, and the bugs hit the windshield.
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That's Lainey Wilson, Jay Turner here. Sunny the rest of the afternoon. Clear tonight. Could be some area overnight fog. Low 70. Tomorrow, mostly sunny. Another great day. High of 88. You told me.

103.7 WHHT. That's Boston from Stella Lefty. And I'm Jay Turner. A little bit after 2 o'clock. How you doing? Got the new Emily Ann Roberts song this hour. Music from Chris Stapleton and Taylor Swift. And Eggo Waffles has a new

103.7 WHHT, Water at a Wedding. That's Raylan James. You got Jay Turner. Thank you for hanging out with me here on this Tuesday in Southern Kentucky. And if you're a group, club, nonprofit organization in your city or town, around the area, has an event or activity coming up that you'd like to spread the word, let us know. Go to Glasgow News One. Submit that at least 2 weeks in advance.

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1: 103.7 WHHT, Country's Hottest Hits. That's new from Nashville, from Emily Ann Roberts. 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

Murray's on his hits, 103.7 WHHT. It's Jay Turner connecting you to Nashville. Kenny Chesney has posted on his Facebook page that he is excited to share that he'll be performing live on the Today Show Thursday, September 17th on NBC. So make a note of that. Here's Parmalee.

Montgomery's Hottest Hits 103.7 WHHT at 2:30 with Jay Turner on your Tuesday. Forecast for the rest of the day, sunshine, high around 87, mostly clear and 70 tonight. Could be some overnight areas of fog in your neighborhood. Tomorrow, another beautiful day, lots of sunshine, maybe a good day to take off. A high of 88. Chris Stapleton, WHHT. 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

0: Gunnery's Hot Essence 103.7 WHHT, Rocky Mountain Low. Corey Kent, Coe Wetzel. By the way, Coe Wetzel celebrating his 34th birthday today. I'm sure he'll have a big birthday bash in Nashville tonight. It's Jay Turner, and my time is up for the day. Paul Johnson chomping at the bits. He's ready to get in here in the studio to play more of Country's Hottest Hits just for you on the ride home from work this afternoon. He'll be in at 3. Patty B has some Nashville news coming up in a couple of minutes. Tomorrow is Hump Day, Wednesday. I'll be back on at 11 o'clock, and I could give away lunch tomorrow, to Colton Steakhouse and Grill. So be listening. And if I don't do it tomorrow, I'll have to do it either Thursday or Friday because I've got to do it every week. You know, somebody's going to win. Might as well be you. So be listening tomorrow. I'll be in at 11 o'clock. Have yourself a great rest of your day.
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2: Hey, I'm Patty B, and if you want to know everything there is to know about Dolly Parton, well, you're going to be able to real soon. 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

Commerce Plaza in downtown Glasgow. Music on the way before 4 o'clock. Luke Combs, Megan Moroney, and Low Cash. And some people just don't know how to behave anymore. I'll tell you about one of those people coming up.

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Watch out for patchy fog overnight tonight. Low 69. Sunny on Wednesday. High tomorrow, 88.

0: 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Coming up before 4 o'clock, I'm Paul Johnson, going to tell you about a town hall meeting happening tonight. Also, some people have just forgotten how to behave. I'll tell you about one of those people. And yeah, he's a Florida man on the way as well. Plus, another 8 in a row on the way. Sam Hunt starts it next.
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0: 103.7 WHHT, Max McNown there. I'm Paul Johnson. There are three kinds of people in the world: people who need to pet every dog they see, people who don't, and this guy. A 75-year-old Florida man named Marshall Avener was in a pet store when he asked a family if their kids wanted to pet his dog the other day. They ignored him, and he completely snapped. As the family walked away, he started yelling, then sprayed pepper spray at the parents and even the kids. He was arrested and is now facing aggravated battery and child abuse charges. And when the police asked why he did it, he didn't have any kind of explanation. Thankfully, no one was seriously hurt, but another example of Florida man. If you needed one, there you go.
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Music before 5 from Thomas Rhett, Ella Langley, and Jelly Roll. And this afternoon's good news story is on the way. 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

0: country's hottest hits, 103.7 WHHT. That is Stephen Wilson Jr. I am Paul Johnson. A look out the weather window at your forecast on the way shortly. Plus, this afternoon's good news story about a fella from just up the road in Indiana. Got another eight in a row on the way for you as well before 5 o'clock. Getting into that next with Luke Combs.
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103.7 WHHT, just minutes away from this afternoon's good news story, which comes to us from the Hoosier State today. A fella in Indiana featured in it. First, it's John Morgan, Inside 8 in a Row on WHHT.

0: and he accomplished his goal all while working full-time and moving across the states with his family. He said he averaged about 5 miles a day. His wife set up a symbolic finish line in his driveway, and he got to celebrate with his dogs by his side.
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0: 103.7 WHHT, Carter Faith and Wyatt Flores. Nothing better to do. There's nothing better you can have with supper tonight than mac and cheese. It is National Mac and Cheese Day. And I'll give you some tips on making the perfect mac and cheese coming up. Also, going to get into another eight in a row next with George Burge and Luke Bryan.
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0: 103.7 WHHT. That's George Burge and Luke Bryan. Speaking of Luke Bryan, he spotted a fan dancing his butt off in the crowd at one of his live shows recently, called him on stage, gave him a beer, which the guy immediately shotgunned, and then gave him free tickets to his concerts for life.
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Plenty of sunshine on Wednesday with a high tomorrow of 88.

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Happy National Mac and Cheese Day to you. 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

103.7 WHHT. It's Jelly Roll. I'm Paul Johnson. It's National Mac and Cheese Day, so don't overthink dinner tonight if you have kids. And well, even if you don't have kids, there's no shame. Who doesn't love mac and cheese? If you are looking to overachieve, a few weeks back, there was a series of surveys on social media posted by someone who is aiming to make the perfect macaroni and cheese. Here are some of the results. Number one, the noodles spirals were the clear winner, with classic macaroni shells coming in second. Number two, the cheese cheddar, the overwhelming number one choice. Number three, spices. The most popular suggestions were pepper, dry mustard, paprika, salt, Dijon mustard, garlic powder, and onion powder. Number four, the meat. Now, about two-thirds of people voted for none.

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Expect some patchy fog by daybreak overnight with a low of 69. Wednesday stays sunny and warm with a high tomorrow of 88.

0: 103.7 WHHT. That's Dan and Shay. I'm Paul Johnson. Another school supply drive need to tell you about coming up before 7 o'clock. Got today's Nashville news update courtesy of Luxury Garden Center on the way for you, too. And another eight in a row just seconds away. Kicking that off next with John Morgan and Jason Aldean.
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93.7 WHHT. 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

0: 103.7 WHHT, B-Dub about ready to take over starting here at 7 o'clock. Before we get to that, though, Patty B is going to check in with a Nashville news update courtesy of Luxury Garden Center here in just a few seconds. And there's another 8 in a row straight ahead. John Party kicks that off next.
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